Through the currents, the waters diverge. 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And which one chooses you?

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1: It's feeling a bit bougie today, so I went to Asda instead of Aldi. 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
0: And I've just left my shopping with a geezer behind the till. And I've just checked my Santander, why the fuck does it say nil? I'm looking through my transactions, it's at 15 quid on the taxi. Now all I wanna do is listen to Lewis Capaldi. And to-

stretch our bodies across the expanse of the prison walls. Let them see us. Collected our strength, put together our minds, did away with our fears, studied the teachers, especially the ones who had been inside, dissected the lessons, waited against the times, adjusted as we saw fit, entertained new possibilities, ever mindful of infiltration, noticed patterns in the ones who shared the concerns of the enemy, lost foes who were friends, recognized my own weaknesses, put thought into practice, collected new thoughts, consulting with thinkers, read, adapted my speech, listened to my heart, stuck to the principles, allowed all unlearning, connected the dots, simplified the approach, never stopped pushing, never stopped loving, never stopped learning, never stopped caring, never stopped fighting, never stopped dancing, devised new equations, new rhythms, new 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
1: Eastside riding, just woke up in E9. Angel one, looking all D-line. Sold two Benzes out of my 3-5. 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Pull around Greenwich, that's certified. Meantime, I fin Church Street like the C-to-C line. And I let her down, it's too much me time. And I let her down, why you want me for? 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I shook her ups and downs, now I've already seen so. Stepped in, dripping like got one on E4. Back to the block, all I'm hearing is Nino. She wants me to blow up the spot like C. Straight winnings round here, I'm not sad like Eeyore. Certified pain every day, why do you think I'm smoking this weed for? She like my button up shirt, what a flirt. It's not Uniqlo, it's vintage Christian Dior.
2: Sipping out the baby, but I'm just a big baby. 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I can do a nose, I just don't like maybes. 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Still serving on them, wouldn't have it any other way. Running to each other now, it's no ordinary day. 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

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Now I'm a ghost walking through your cabinets. 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Way too gone, I don't know what happened. Yeah. You already know what it is, man. You know what I'm saying? Hitman 2 shit, boy. Shout out Evil Gianni, nigga. Yeah.

I'm stabbing. 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Bug and diamonds only look like glass. I'm quick draw, so you know I pop it fast. 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This shit like glue, I'm stuck up in my bag. 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I'm pointing my finger, now they finna attack. I ain't trust shit, but my shot, now I'm black. Went mentor on the camera, now it's black. Need to talk brave, now it's like I smack. I'm walking around certified, these niggas know that. Instead of RG, I got it on my face. All black, you be that stick up in the back. Money flat boy, yeah, we shoot for rats. I ain't rich, I'm tall, niggas, cause they rats. You turn shit up every time we trap. Bullets are flying, now it's like I whack. Man, I ain't not bad, I just finna dab. We sewing on lows, all you know that's tat. I'm making transactions, y'all using flat. We shooting out, outs every day, and now. 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I fight for 10 every time we slide. I married on the streets, made that bitch my bride. Them bullets start singing us, damn, I'm gonna cry. 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
1: 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Off three pistols, I RP. 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

0: Yeah, that's Ferdinand. 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My friend Stacy said he making techno.
1: That's his name.
0: Yeah, Ferdinand.
1: He's mad flat
0: on his devil tip.
1: Stay stacked.
0: Some techno shit. Who does he think he is?

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Cunt. That, give me that, cunt.

0: Mom is calling. Would you like to answer?
1: Mom is calling. Would you like to answer?
2: Would you like to answer?
0: Mom is calling.
1: Would you like to answer?

So much way, young God die. So much way, young God die. Sayo pa bon Dieu. So much way, young God die. So much way.